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0: Hardy, Eric Church, Morgan Wallen, and Tim McGraw. It's MacArthur. This is Country Nights Live, and Hardy, he really does feel like he is part of the new class of country artists out there.
1: I do feel like I am a part of a class of artists that is, like, when I think of that, I do think of me, Jelly, Morgan, Earn, Lainey Wilson, brought maybe a wave of just normalcy, like normal people, and that sort of resonating with a huge, you know, mass crowd of people. Even guys like Stapleton and, again, like Luke Combs and these people that were just kind of normal-looking people started singing songs that were a little bit more of, like, a different subject matter. And I think that just there's so many people from small towns that really resonated with that, and that's kind of the movement I think that's happening now.
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10: Tonight, mostly cloudy with showers and thunderstorms, low 58. Friday, partly sunny, slight chance for a passing shower, the 5-degree guarantee, 80. And for Friday night, mostly cloudy with showers possible, low 57. For your complete First 20 forecast, tune to WENY News. I'm Chief Meteorologist Joe Varis.
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4: The names are in. Our local winners of the Skills USA competition that was held at the New York State Fairgrounds have arrived back from the competition. Here's Ryan, Nathan, and Elizabeth talking about the road to competition.
5: I'm Ryan Heisinga. I'm a senior here at TST BOCES, and I'm in the heavy equipment program.
6: I'm Nathan Bieber. I'm a senior from Dryden, and I'm also in the heavy equipment program.
7: I'm Elizabeth Allen, and I'm a senior at TST BOCES in Lansing High School, and I'm also in the heavy equipment program.
6: The contest we competed in was occupational health and safety portfolio and presentation. We had to do some workplace inspections with the industry partners of our program. We had to put together a presentation and a portfolio of everything that we accomplished throughout that whole process. And then we presented it to a panel of judges and gave them our portfolio to judge individually without us.
5: We did workplace inspections at Bolton Point and Automotive Lift Institute in Cortland.
7: We learned both public speaking skills, time management, and really just how to overcome obstacles.
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5: Q Country Weather.
6: Tonight, scattered showers and thunderstorms, low 58. Friday, partly sunny, an isolated shower possible, the 5-degree guarantee, 80. Friday night, chance for showers, low 57. And on Saturday, partly sunny, a few more showers possible, high 78. For your complete First 20 forecast, tune to WENY News. I'm Chief Meteorologist Joe Veras.
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He had to step away from touring for a wee bit because of health reasons, but gonna be fine. 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Here's Time's Ticking on Country Nights Live.

0: New music from Kenny Chesney. It's called Carry On. This is Country Nights Live. I've got Ella Langley up next for you. A lot of people don't realize she's had eye surgeries up the wazoo.
1: I had a bunch of eye surgeries when I was young. Yeah, sometimes I'd just be a little cross-eyed. But then I had some surgeries, and then the teacher's like, she just is not paying attention in here. So homeschooled until sixth grade, and then seventh grade went back to the same high school my dad went to. Graduated with 32 kids. And it's kind of brutal, honestly. Like, they have to take your eyeballs out.
2: You're lying.
1: I swear, dude.
2: My God.
1: You gotta get in there. It's crazy.
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24: Tonight, mostly cloudy with showers and thunderstorms, low 58. Friday, partly sunny, slight chance for a passing shower, the 5-degree guarantee, 80. And for Friday night, mostly cloudy with showers possible, low 57. For your complete first warning forecast, tune to WENY News. I'm Chief Meteorologist Joe Barris.
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4: 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Why do you think that is?
5: Well, there's several reasons for that. 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That's the biggest reason. And then other reasons, environmental factors. People also don't want to be put in a box and buried into a ground, believe it or not.
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12: 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The names are in. Our local winners of the Skills USA competition that was held at the New York State Fairgrounds have arrived back from the competition. Here's Ryan, Nathan, and Elizabeth talking about the road to competition.
13: I'm Ryan Heisinga. I'm a senior here at TST BOCES, and I'm in the heavy equipment program.
14: I'm Nathan Bieber. I'm a senior from Dryden, and I'm also in the heavy equipment program.
15: I'm Elizabeth Allen, and I'm a senior at TST BOCES in Lansing High School, and I'm also in the heavy equipment program.
14: The contest we competed in was Occupational Health and Safety Portfolio and Presentation. We had to do some workplace inspection.

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5: Tonight, scattered showers and thunderstorms, low 58. Friday, partly sunny, an isolated shower possible, the 5-degree guarantee, 80. Friday night, chance for showers, low 57. And on Saturday, partly sunny, a few more showers possible, high 78. For your complete First 20 forecast, tune to WENY News. I'm Chief Meteorologist Joe Veras.
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Thank you, thank you, thank you, as always, for being a part of Country Nights Live. I'm Bev Rainey. A big thanks to our producer, Justin Reimer, as well. Josh Ross on the show tomorrow night. I will see you then at 7 o'clock. Here's Jason Aldean. Don't tell on me.

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3: Well, happy Friday. It's finally here. Welcome to show number 1631. It's After Midnight. I'm your host, Granger Smith, happily announcing the weekend. It's just hours away at this point. I'm so glad you're with me. I've got some good news to read for you. I got some Nashville news Ann Hudson's going to read for you. And I got a whole bunch of good country music to play for you. Welcome to Friday. Welcome to After Midnight. Keep it right here.

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0: from Nashville's Music Row. It's Ann Hudson.
1: Wow, so Bailey Zimmerman could be facing some felony charges after causing $16,000 worth of damage to an Albuquerque hotel he was staying in. He's facing a felony charge for criminal damage to property after the housekeeping found his hotel room was wrecked. And he also faces a misdemeanor charge for falsely obtaining services over an unpaid alcohol tab on the same night. Okay, so if you missed the CMA Fest, it was amazing to watch on ABC last night. It is streaming today on Hulu. So make sure you check that out. Very entertaining. You get to see Florida Georgia Line get reunited in front of everyone. It was really great.
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0: It's 4 days of superstar performances jam-packed into a three-hour television event. 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
8: It's
2: skies mostly cloudy overnight tonight with lows right around 60. For later today, starting with some patchy fog, otherwise partly sunny. Highs will be in the lower 80s. And for your Saturday, mostly cloudy with a chance of some showers throughout the day. Highs will be around 80.
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1: Skies mostly cloudy overnight tonight with lows right around 60. For later today, starting with some patchy fog, otherwise partly sunny. Highs will be in the lower 80s. And for your Saturday, mostly cloudy with a chance of some showers throughout the day. Highs will be around 80.
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4: Chris Stapleton starts to back out of music and you go, hang on a second. You know, the Lord has blessed you in a way that's beyond anybody else that sings. You can't make that same argument with me. And to Tyler's point, I think that's why music never defined us. And we were different in that way. We were more about growing together as a brand and finding different ways and different talents to engage people. And I think anytime you have this kind of discussion, it always leads back to like the comment, Ant-Man, of someone saying, but Granger, you left music, you could have reached so many more people. And to that I say, God doesn't need me to reach more people. In fact, he doesn't need anybody to reach more people. 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

0: This is Kurt Foreman. He is the president of the Ithaca Area Economic Development Group. For those who don't know what IAED does, could you kind of explain it to people? Because it's not easy.
1: So IAED has existed in various forms since 1964. We are a little bit cheerleader, a little bit concierge, a little bit technical experts, a little bit connector, but the sort of bare core thing is that we are a group that gets up every day thinking about how can we move our community, the whole Tompkins County community, forward and create more opportunities for our friends, neighbors, and those who may join us here in the future.
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6: What's a hunt? 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
7: 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And man, that's like, the epitome of mountain hunting. Another favorite for me would be like hunting mule deer during the rut in late November is just a blast.
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6: 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And I knew that going in, even though I tried as hard as I could intellectually to make that book the silver bullet. But I realized that only God opens eyes. Sometimes we don't have ears to hear or eyes to see. Heather, I fully believed at the time that you wrote this email and the time that you read Like a River, you haven't had eyes to see. But what you missed in the book was the answer to your question. How do I make the past trauma thoughts go away? How do I put more positives into my life than negatives? And maybe that'll make them go away. And the answer is like this. We were all born sinners since the beginning of humanity, and we have rebelled against our Creator, a God that made us, that gave us hope and a life and a plan and peace. The only thing we deserve from that is banishment from the kingdom. God, knowing that we're doomed, entered humanity in the flesh himself to redeem it for himself.
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0: from truck stops to tailgates. 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

0: from Nashville's Music Row. It's Ann Hudson.
1: Wow, so Bailey Zimmerman could be facing some felony charges after causing $16,000 worth of damage to an Albuquerque hotel he was staying in. He's facing a felony charge for criminal damage to property after the housekeeping found his hotel room was wrecked. And he also faces a misdemeanor charge for falsely obtaining services over an unpaid alcohol tab on the same night. Okay, so if you missed the CMA Fest, it was amazing to watch on ABC last night. It is streaming today on Hulu. So make sure you check that out. Very entertaining. You get to see Florida Georgia Line get reunited in front of everyone. It was really great.
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10: Q Country Weather.
11: Skies mostly cloudy overnight tonight with lows right around 60. For later today, starting with some patchy fog, otherwise partly sunny. Highs will be in the lower 80s. And for your Saturday, mostly cloudy with a chance of some showers throughout the day. Highs will be around 80.
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3: When someone has radically changed, the Lord puts that hook in their mouth. 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

It was on this day that one icon in music was last seen on stage. I'll tell you about that, plus other things that went down on this day in history coming up in two songs.

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You are the heroes working that third shift, keeping the world going. Thank you for letting me be a little part of your Friday shift. 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
1: Skies mostly cloudy overnight tonight with lows right around 60. Or later today, starting with some patchy fog. Otherwise, partly sunny. Highs will be in the lower 80s. And for your Saturday, mostly cloudy with a chance of some showers throughout the day. Highs will be around 80.
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2: Let's go! 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
2: Hope everybody is good. We're going to play easy trivia next. What kind of whale is the largest animal on Earth?
4: Blue whale. Blue.
2: Yeah, blue whale. Good. Oh. What's the name of the blue alien experiment in a Disney movie?
5: Avatar.
4: Avatar.
5: Lilo and Stitch.
2: Yeah. Huh?
5: Yeah, Stitch is an alien.
2: The blue alien. Oh, really?
5: I don't
6: know that.
2: Category is obviously blue here. Mm-hmm. Released in 1999, what's the full title of Eiffel 65's most famous hit?
5: I'm Blue.
6: Blue.
2: With parentheses included.
5: Bada dee da da da.
2: What?
4: I'm Blue, body dee da da da.
2: No.
5: Bada dee da da da.
6: Dang, that's tough. That's a tough question.
5: I'm what? Blue, Bobby dee da da da.
6: Abba dee abba da.
5: No. Baba dee baba da.
2: No. Now you sound like you guys are like talking Ewok or something.
5: I'm blue.
2: Okay, it's actually called Blue Dabadi.
6: Dabadi
5: Dabadi Dabadi
2: Dabadi Dabadi. Easy trivia. We're going to do that next.

0: We will talk to Josh Ross. So he's about to have another number one. We'll talk with him. We got a listener who wants to know if their 8-year-old can go see Jelly Roll and Post Malone at a concert. We got the Friday morning dance party all coming up. Don't forget our YouTube channel, at Bobby Bones Show. Back in a second. Get your Bobby Bones on. 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
2: Good morning, I'm Joe Salzone. A weapons charge in Ithaca against a man from Pennsylvania. Police say 25-year-old Garrett Westbrook was arrested Wednesday after a Taurus handgun was recovered earlier this month by officers in a vehicle. The discovery was allegedly made June 14 when IPD responded to a welfare check in the 200 block of Cherry Street. Westbrook charged with possession of a firearm. College Town will see more housing. Ithaca's planning board granting approval for a 77-unit apartment building on College Avenue. The project will involve demolishing the old East Hill Fire Station. A new business coming to Owego tomorrow, the grand opening of Glossed Nail Lounge on North Avenue in the village. The Tioga County Chamber of Commerce will mark the occasion with an official ribbon-cutting ceremony tomorrow, 1:30. Joe Salzone reporting.
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5: The names are in. Our local winners of the Skills USA competition that was held at the New York State Fairgrounds have arrived back from the competition. Here's TST BOCES student James Williams talking about the road to competition.
6: Hello, my name is James Williams. I competed in advertisement design, and I am a junior from Dryden who goes to TST BOCES. So in advertisement design, you receive an image of a already completed advertisement and they ask you to recreate it. 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I think the thing that stuck out the most while competing for Skills USA was the amount of work I had to put in. Out of school, I was always working on my competition, improving my skill, and seeing that reflected in the awards is really nice to see. I am the first ever junior from TST BOCES to medal and go to nationals.
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5: Q Country Weather.
6: Today, partly sunny with a slight chance for a passing shower. The 5-degree guarantee, 80. Tonight, increasing clouds, low 57. Saturday, partly sunny, a few showers possible, high 78. And on Sunday, mostly sunny, high 82. 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
3: 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Bobby
4: Bone, come on. So I guess one of your friends is having a baby and they're wondering if they're going to watch.
5: Yeah, so I had dinner with them the other night, their first time having a baby, and she doesn't care if her husband looks at the baby coming out or not. And he said he's yet to decide what he's going to do. Some days he's like, yeah, I'm definitely looking. And then other days he's like, maybe I shouldn't. And so I didn't know if y'all all being dads, A, what y'all did, and then B, what you would advise him to do.
4: I would advise him to watch if he thinks 1% of him wants to see it. I bet it's super cool.
6: You didn't see it.
4: I didn't. But I'm not.
6: Smart.
4: I'm not.
6: So smart.
4: I'm not anti it. It wasn't for me. There are things that aren't for me, and I get it. Peanut butter.
5: Mayonnaise.
4: Living in cold weather. Watching a baby rip out. There's just things that aren't for me. And so that wasn't for me. But I think with a lot of my friends who did watch, like, they really found joy from it. So I would advise him, if he thinks he wants to, go for it. I did not. I stayed up. I mean, I was looking at the top of my wife's head. It wasn't even like, I was as high as possible. Eddie?

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1: Two teenagers, right place, right time. What happened next earned them a major honor. It's a fantastic story. I want to tell it to you next in our segment called Tell Me Something Good. Bobby Bones. 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
3: 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Service changes coming to Centro Cortland. The public transit company altering three bus routes effective Monday. Route 1 extended past Riverside Plaza to Parkwood, Colony, and Morningside Drive. Route 2 will operate on Homer Avenue instead of Floral Avenue to and from Groton Avenue. There will be time adjustments on Route 3 to eliminate layovers at certain locations. A Shenango County man charged in Cortland County, deputies say 41-year-old Pablo Rodriguez had inappropriate sexual contact with someone Wednesday night in the town of Kyler. He's also accused of violating an order of protection. A former Ithaca City official has died. Tim Logue passed away last Thursday after a three-year illness. He served as director of engineering. I'm Joe Salzone reporting.
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15: Today, a mix of sun and clouds with a brief shower possible. The 5-degree guarantee, 80. Tonight, becoming mostly cloudy, low 57. Saturday, partly sunny with showers possible, high 78. And on Sunday, plenty of sunshine, high 82. For a complete First 20 forecast, tune to WENY News. I'm Chief Meteorologist Joe Veras.
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6: Good morning, I'm Joe Salzone. A weapons charge in Ithaca against a man from Pennsylvania. Police say 25-year-old Garrett Westbrook was arrested Wednesday after a Taurus handgun was recovered earlier this month by officers in a vehicle. The discovery was allegedly made June 14 when IPD responded to a welfare check in the 200 block of Cherry Street. Westbrook charged with possession of a firearm. College Town will see more housing. Ithaca's planning board granting approval for a 77-unit apartment building on College Avenue. The project will involve demolishing the old East Hill Fire Station. A new business coming to Owego tomorrow, the grand opening of Glossed Nail Lounge on North Avenue in the village. The Tioga County Chamber of Commerce will mark the occasion with an official ribbon-cutting ceremony tomorrow, 1:30. Joe Salzone reporting.
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2: Our guest, in just a second, was working construction. 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That song's about to be number one, and it is from Josh Ross. 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
11: 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This is called Hate How You Look. 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
14: Josh Ross.
11: Who do you want to be proud of you?
15: I mean, I owe my dad so much. So I think that they come here next week. I'm so super excited. And every time they come here, I'm excited to like show them the house and, you know, take my dad fishing. And for me, it's like simple things like that. And it's a great question though, because I feel like sometimes you're like, why? Like, what am I chasing? Like, what is this for?
11: What's your dad like?
15: He's just like a hard worker. He gets up every day at like 4, goes to work from like 6 to 4 p.m. And my dad worked his off way harder than I ever will. So it's like, I can't complain.
11: There would be times where I would just be on the road and then come back and do radio and then hop back on and just be so exhausted, where I think for me, the greatest understanding was I am so lucky to be tired doing something I love doing, because from where I come from, nobody gets to do what they want to do. Yeah. They work at the mill or they work.
15: Totally.
11: Yeah. So I had to have that moment because I would be freaking burnt. Mm-hmm. And I think for me, it was an adjustment in perspective that I get to be this tired doing what I love to do.
15: How long did it take you to like figure that out?
11: A while.
15: Yeah.
11: Because, you know, you're in the rat race for so long, yeah. Especially when you started. When I started, yeah. It was very much a new, like a nationally syndicated deal. And I was just starting stand up and I was just writing books and it was just do. I really wasn't appreciating anything that I was doing because I was always looking at the next thing.
15: That's me. Yeah, that's 100% me.
11: And I was comparing myself to everybody else unfairly.
15: Yep.
11: And I was burnt out. Mm-hmm. And it took one of those, and it's not a bottom, but it took one of those like bottom type feelings of, I'm so tired. Do I want to do this? Because I know I do. I had the fortune of having like that realization of, I get to be tired doing what I love.
15: Yeah, literally.
11: It's the greatest thing we could possibly be like, tired from.
15: Sucks. I got to go play shows and write songs and go socialize and then wake up and do it again.
11: And then hop in and do an interview. And
15: I'm so lucky. And I think that's for me, like,
11: You can also be tired, though.
15: Yeah.
11: Like, I think that's where a life coach comes in. Like, somebody that can understand.
15: Admit.
11: I couldn't complain about half the stuff in my life to, like, my friends that are not in this weird business because they wouldn't understand. And they'd be like, shut up. You travel. You talk in a microphone. Who cares?
15: And at that time, did you have a personal life, too, going on?
11: No.
15: Yeah.
11: None.
15: Right.
11: I had a dog that I had to take on a tour bus. Like, I had to get a bus for the dog because it was my only connection.
15: Right. Yeah.
11: So then I felt like I was behind so much because I had no human connections back home.
15: Yeah.
11: Do you deal with that?
15: I've been dealing with it like straight up. I mean, we were talking about it today. I've been going through it, but it's been like, it's like, how do you have a home life that still feels normal-ish? Because you're home a day or two a week. I have two dogs. There's, you know, we got 11 guys on a bus. It's like, you know, I spend more money in dog care than probably some people do on child care, you know? But no, I ask that because it's an interesting time even for me just to be like, yeah, like what grounds you? And I think you asking like, who am I doing this for? I would say my dad for myself for sure. Like I definitely have like a little bit of chip on my shoulder. I always have.
11: Yeah. You got to have a screw loose to do this stuff. Yeah. It's got to be the right screw.
15: Yeah, totally. Yeah.
11: Bobby Bones. All right, we're going to play Single again right now. More with Josh Ross coming up in just a second.

0: tell me something good.
1: 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But what the hospital staff did is amazing. You'll love it. It's in Tell Me Something Good. That segment comes up next.
2: Bobby Bones.
0: Let's go.
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6: Good morning, I'm Joe Salzone. Service changes coming to Centro Cortland. The public transit company altering three bus routes effective Monday. Route 1 extended past Riverside Plaza to Parkwood, Colony, and Morningside Drive. Route 2 will operate on Homer Avenue instead of Floral Avenue to and from Groton Avenue. There will be time adjustments on Route 3 to eliminate layovers at certain locations. A Shenango County man charged in Cortland County, deputies say 41-year-old Pablo Rodriguez had inappropriate sexual contact with someone Wednesday night in the town of Kyler. He's also accused of violating an order of protection. A former Ithaca City official has died. Tim Logue passed away last Thursday after a three-year illness. He served as Director of Engineering. I'm Joe Salzone reporting.
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15: Q Country Weather.
16: Today, partly sunny with a slight chance for a passing shower. The 5-degree guarantee, 80. Tonight, increasing clouds, low 57. Saturday, partly sunny, a few showers possible, high 78. And on Sunday, mostly sunny, high 82. For your complete First 20 forecast, tune to WENY News. I'm Chief Meteorologist Joe Barris.
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0: All right, voicemails.
1: I feel like you guys need to step up your game a little bit. Eddie needs to be knocked down a peg or two when it comes to easy trivia. Getting a little too cocky, and I don't know why it bothers me so much or why it irks me so much, but it just so irks me when he gets so incredibly cocky during easy trivia. Love the show. Bye.
2: I mean, they're not playing great. I'm playing great. So why raise it up and make it harder? Like,
3: no, she's talking about your cockiness.
2: Yeah, but she's like, you got to raise it up a little bit because Eddie keeps winning. No, like,
0: so if I raise it up, it's even harder for them?
2: Yeah, they'll never get anything right.
3: Well, but then you're going to get even more cocky.
2: I'm not worried about that.
3: Okay, but that's what her call was about.
0: You do turn full heel.
3: I have to honestly take deep breaths because I don't want to be annoyed at Eddie. But he does.
2: Are you annoyed?
3: Only when you, first of all, you have to process, sorry, we lose. Then we're processing that. And then you get cocky. Like, just be cool.
2: Guys, it feels good to win.
0: You do win a lot. You do win a lot. I know. All right, give me the next one.
4: Eddie, I love you, but I thought of something that you have failed at. You guys were talking about things that you've failed at. And I would say that you have failed to donate a kidney. Mm-hmm. And every year, it seems like maybe you're getting closer. You guys have a different bit on, okay, he's finally getting tested. Okay, he's finally doing this. He's doing that. But yeah, you failed to donate one. Talk to you soon. Bye.
0: Is there Eddie-centric voicemails?
2: Mm-hmm. I guess I can see that.
0: You've talked a big game. You've not donated an organ. Go ahead.
2: Yeah, I just said that I'd like to donate a kidney someday. That'd be cool to donate a kidney. And so I haven't really tried to donate a kidney. If I would have tried and I failed, that I think that would be a failure. I haven't tried yet.
0: You've talked a lot about it.
2: Yeah, and people have gotten ideas of donating kidneys because we've talked about it so much.
3: Oh, my gosh. See, here he goes being cocky again.
0: So, but you're taking credit for that.
2: No, I just think that's pretty cool.
3: He's failed at being humble.
0: Okay, all you guys have to do, if you want to leave a voicemail, is call 877-77-BOBBY, and then leave a voicemail. It's right there. It's so easy. About anything. 877-77-B-O-B-B-Y. Bobby Bones Show. In the next segment, a movie is coming out that Amy's been waiting for forever, but to streaming. We'll tell you what that is and the release date, because I think a lot of you guys may be looking forward to it as well. And then also, somebody on social media was just calling folks out yesterday. Somebody we know. We'll talk about that next as well. It's the Bobby Bones
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8: Good morning, I'm Joe Salzone. A weapons charge in Ithaca against a man from Pennsylvania. Police say 25-year-old Garrett Westbrook was arrested Wednesday after a Taurus handgun was recovered earlier this month by officers in a vehicle. The discovery was allegedly made June 14 when IPD responded to a welfare check in the 200 block of Cherry Street. Westbrook charged with possession of a firearm. College Town will see more housing. Ithaca's planning board granting approval for a 77-unit apartment building on College Avenue. The project will involve demolishing the old East Hill Fire Station. A new business coming to Owego tomorrow, the grand opening of Glossed Nail Lounge on...
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4: 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Currently, there are 5 approved biologics for asthma. 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
4: Q Country Weather.
5: Today, partly sunny with a slight chance for a passing shower. The 5-degree guarantee, 80. Tonight, increasing clouds, low 57. Saturday, partly sunny, a few showers possible, high 78. And on Sunday, mostly sunny, high 82. For your complete first 20 forecast, tune to WENY News. I'm Chief Meteorologist Joe Varis.
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6: The Devil Wears Prada 2, July 29th on Disney Plus, if you want to stream it.
8: Cannot wait.
6: You didn't go to the movies.
8: No, and at this point, if you're telling me July 29th, which is better than what I've previously heard, like August.
6: Oh, wait. If today's the 26th, 27th. Wait, Monday.
8: No, it's July. June.
6: Oh, we're in June?
8: Yeah, it's a month away.
9: You really want this year to be over.
8: Wow. I know. It feels like this year is flying.
6: You're right.
8: Yeah. But previously I heard August and September, so this is great news.
6: I never saw one. So, well, I like one.
8: Yes.
6: Did any, let me ask a dude.
8: Okay.
6: Any dudes watch Devil Wears Prada 1?
10: I liked one.
6: Yeah?
8: And Movie Mike.
9: I watched
8: Mike.
9: One.
6: You like it?
9: Loved it.
8: All right.
6: Okay.
9: I liked it.
6: And it. Lunchbox, you watch it?
11: Never seen it, man.
6: Will, you watch it?
11: I mean, I don't even know what it's about, so I have no idea.
6: Scoob, did you watch Devil Wears Prada 1?
12: Yeah, I've seen it. It's all right.
6: But it's not bad.
12: It's fine, but I'm not looking forward to the second one.
9: Right.
12: I'm not going to carve my time out for that.
6: Fair. Eddie, are you looking forward to the second one?
9: I mean, I'm like Scuba, but I liked it. I enjoyed it, but I didn't even care about the second one.
6: Will it be a good one to go to my wife and say, hey, why don't we watch Devil Wears Prada for you?
8: Yes.
6: But I'm
8: yes.
6: getting bonus points, but I really want to watch it for me, and I'll still enjoy it.
9: That's a great idea.
8: Yeah.
6: So before the second one comes out, I know you want to rewatch the first one. I'm willing to sacrifice a few hours and watch this with you.
8: You don't have to say all that.
6: No, I need to.
8: You don't have to say willing and sacrifice. Just be like, hey, I want to do this. Let's do it together.
6: Okay. I'm going to try to watch it, I think. It's hard to watch a movie with a baby, because it's always, you never get 2 hours. I'll tell you guys about it someday.
9: Yeah, tell us more.
6: Caitlin Brown, Kane's wife, was going off on people for making fun of Kane, because Kane got wrecked.

0: for you.
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7: Bobby Bones, come on.
6: So I guess one of your friends is having a baby and they're wondering if they're going to watch.
8: Yeah, so I had dinner with them the other night. It's their first time having a baby. And she doesn't care if her husband looks at the baby coming out or not. And he said he's yet to decide what he's going to do. Some days he's like, yeah, I'm definitely looking. And then other days he's like, maybe I shouldn't. And so I didn't know if y'all all being dads, A, what y'all did, and then B, what you would advise him to do.
6: I would advise him to watch if he thinks 1% of him wants to see it. I bet it's super cool.
9: You didn't see it.
6: I didn't. But I'm not.
9: Smart.
6: I'm not.
9: So smart.
6: I'm not anti it. It wasn't for me. There are things that aren't for me, and I get it. Peanut butter.
8: Mayonnaise.
6: Living in cold weather. Watching a baby rip out. There's just things that aren't for me. And so that wasn't for me. But I think with a lot of my friends who did watch, like they really found joy from it. So I would advise him, if he thinks he wants to, go for it. I did not. I stayed up. I mean, I was looking at the top of my wife's head. It wasn't even like, I was as high as possible. Eddie?
9: My wife did C-sections, and if it's a C-section, I recommend you do not look at that, because I'm scarred from the one time, and I don't know why I looked across the curtain. I just glanced that way, and I saw something I didn't want to see, so don't do that.
10: I locked my neck like this, and then I made sure not to take it down at all.
9: Yeah.
10: Because I just didn't want to. And they had a mirror, too.
8: Yeah.
10: Like, do you want to? Well, you can watch with a mirror. We can flip the mirror. No, I wouldn't watch with anything.
8: That's what I asked my friend, because I said to her, I'm like, well, you can watch, too, with a mirror. And she's like, no way. I don't want to see that at all. So she knows for sure she doesn't want to see it, but her husband's on the fence. But I guess what you're saying is if he's even on the fence, like if there's a percentage of him then he should do it.
6: I think it's probably, if it's something that you want to see, amazing. Scuba, did you watch your kids come out?
11: Oh, I watched all three of them. The first one, C-section, the coolest thing ever.
9: No, dude.
11: Second one.
9: No.
11: And that was like you, Eddie. I was like, they're like, they have that sheet there. And then you look over, you're like, oh my gosh, there's like all of her innards hanging out.
9: Yeah.
11: The second one.
6: That's wild.
9: Oh, yeah, dude.
6: It's this real surgery.
9: All of it is out.
11: You see everything. The second one is just down below. I watched it. The third one, we knew it was our last one. And
6: Scuba delivered it.
8: So he's like, I got one in there.
11: I asked if I can catch it. They said no, but you can be part of some of the process. But they had the mirror that Amy mentioned, and they're like, hey, do you want to watch it to my wife? And she was hesitant, and I was like, babe, this is the last one, and this is the coolest thing in the whole world. You have made a human with your own body. You've got to see it. So I pressured her into watching it, and she didn't regret it. So I recommend see it, and also the wife should see it.
6: Yeah. If you think you might want to see it, watch it. That's crazy. It's wild. That, especially now that the baby's gotten older, our baby Billy, she's gotten older. It's crazy to think that was like in all that stuff happens.
8: Mm-hmm.
6: So, yeah, do it. Unless you just really don't. If you just kind of don't, still do it.
8: I'll report back that from most men, they still say do it.
6: I even say do it.
8: And you didn't do
6: it. And I didn't do it.
8: Okay.
6: But I even say do it. I think that'd be cool.

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1: Two teenagers, right place, right time. What happened next earned them a major honor. It's a fantastic story. I want to tell it to you next in our segment called Tell Me Something Good.
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5: 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Service changes coming to Centro Cortland. The public transit company altering three bus routes effective Monday. Route 1 extended past Riverside Plaza to Parkwood, Colony, and Morningside Drive. Route 2 will operate on Homer Avenue instead of Floral Avenue to and from Groton Avenue. There will be time adjustments on Route 3 to eliminate layovers at certain locations. A Shenango County man charged in Cortland County, deputies say 41-year-old Pablo Rodriguez had inappropriate sexual contact with someone Wednesday night in the town of Kyler. He's also accused of violating an order of protection. A former Ithaca City official has died. Tim Logue passed away last Thursday after a three-year illness. He served as Director of Engineering. I'm Joe Salzone reporting.
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16: Today, a mix of sun and clouds with a brief shower possible. The 5-degree guarantee, 80. Tonight, becoming mostly cloudy, low 57. Saturday, partly sunny with showers possible, high 78. And on Sunday, plenty of sunshine, high 82. For your complete First 20 forecast, tune to WENY News. I'm Chief Meteorologist Gio Veras.
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8: Q Country Weather.
9: Today, partly sunny with a slight chance for a passing shower. The 5-degree guarantee, 80. Tonight, increasing clouds, low 57. Saturday, partly sunny, a few showers possible, high 78. And on Sunday, mostly sunny, high 82. For your complete first 20 forecast, tune to WENY News. I'm Chief Meteorologist Joe Veras.

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When It Rains, It Pours, one of my favorites. It's Justin on Q Country, top of the 10 o'clock hour. Happy Friday to you. I don't know if it's going to rain today. It looks like pretty cloudy outside, but the sun might peek out a little bit here and there as we head into the weekend. Let's keep it going. Here's Bailey Zimmerman with Chevy Silverado.

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It's Justin on 103.7 Q Country, and today is National Handshake Day. And, you know, it's an old tradition. So old, in fact, that it started in Mesopotamia, in ancient Greece. It showed that you were not holding a weapon such as a dagger, and then the up and down motion was used to dislodge any blades hidden in the sleeve. Kind of cool. I did not know that until today, but I gotta say, these days, I don't get a lot of handshakes. I get a lot of fist bumps, or if you're a younger guy, like this happened to me in college all the time, the awkward dab up where you like, you know, you grab fingers and like pull on them, and then you don't know if you like let go fast or you hold it for a second, and it's always like kind of awkward. I hate that. And then it's like, how well do you know the person? Do you dab them up? Do you not? Do you shake their hand? Is it a professional setting? There's lots of ins and outs. People these days are doing fist bumps. I don't know why. It just rubs me the wrong way. I'm anti-fist bump. My opinion, no more dabbing up, no more fist bumps. Let's just go back to the handshake. Or better yet, how about a polite nod? Okay, I don't want to be touching anybody's hands. How do they know that they didn't go to the bathroom without washing? You never know.

0: 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If you see it, say it. Who knows? The next message we get could be a help to you. The Q Country app, powered by the Drain Brain. 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

0: Jason Aldean, She's Country here on Q. And, well, a Cornell basketball player is traveling across the country to play for the L.A. Lakers. Yeah, that's a big deal. He just signed a two-way deal with the Lakers. His name is A.K. Okereke. He led the Ivy League in field goal percentage during the 2025 season. And, well, he's a California native. So he spent some time by Cayuga Lake, and now he's going to the Lakers. Some Cornell pride in the NBA. Pretty cool. Here comes Riley Green with Change My Mind.
1: If you showed up, I wouldn't let you in.

It's Justin on Q Country, and it's graduation season here in the Finger Lakes. Yesterday, Elmira, South Seneca, and Union Springs students walked across the stage. And today, congratulations to the seniors at Dryden, Groton, Lansing, Cander, Elmira Heights, Moravia, Newark Valley, Newfield, Spencer Van Etten, Odessa Montour, and Whitney Point all walking across the stage. Congratulations, guys. Let's keep it going with Corey Kent. Here's Rocky Mountain Low.

It's today's country music, 103.7 Q Country, and today is a little cloudy, but summer is here, and I'm looking forward to summer concert season. This guy's going to be playing at SPAC in Saratoga on September 5th. Here he is now. It's Parker McCollum with Killing Me. It's new to Q.

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9: Q Country Weather.
10: Partly sunny with a stray shower possible on Friday. Your high temperatures in the lower 80s. Mostly cloudy and mild tonight with a low 57. Plus, decreasing Saturday and isolated showers possible in the afternoon with a high of 79. For your complete first warning forecast, tune in to WENY News. I'm meteorologist Catherine Schwamm.

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We got a whole summer season ahead of us. 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Here's Luke Bryan with Country and She Knows It.

Wide Open Space is one of my all-time favorite tracks there from 1998. It's the Dixie Chicks, of course. And, well, apparently there was a whole other verse that was cut from that song from songwriter Susan Gibson. And I heard her perform it, which is, like, interesting hearing a song that you've heard, like, a billion times. And it's like, oh, it could have had a whole extra, like, 40 seconds with an entirely different verse added in. Wish every song had, like, an alternative version you could listen to. Stick around. We got our sports roundup coming up next. In the meantime, here's Ella Langley right here on Q.

0: Okay, maybe you got a little sunburn, but hey, at least your favorite song is playing.
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0: Hey, it's Justin on Q Country, and it's time for your sports roundup. No luck for the Yankees. They fell to the Red Sox 6-3. New York had a sloppy day in the field. The Yankees committed 4 errors. A rematch goes down at 7:10 this evening in Boston. And a tough loss for the New York Mets. They fell to the Cubs 4-3 in extra innings. They have lost 6 straight games. The Mets start a new series tonight against the Phillies. First pitch at 7:10. And the Syracuse Mets could not stop Lehigh Valley. Final score 7-3. The teams play again tonight at 6:45 in Pennsylvania. The Binghamton Rumble Ponies are back in the win column. Binghamton beat Erie 10-7. The series continues tonight at 6:35 in Western PA. And looking locally, a former Cornell men's hoops player is joining the Lakers. A.K. Okereke is signing a two-way deal with the Lakers, allowing him to split his time between them and their minor league affiliate. Okereke is a California native. He played for Cornell in March of 2025. That season, he led the Ivy League in field goal percentage.
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Shaboozy, we good news here on Q. It's the bad news if you're hitting Cayuga Lake this weekend. You got to keep your eyes open for algal blooms. Two new blooms are then seen in the northeastern section of Cayuga Lake. They appear on the water in shades of green, blue, green, yellow, brown, or red. Make sure you avoid contact, or they can have negative health effects for humans and animals. Again, those are most recently reported in the northeastern section of the lake.

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It's Justin on Q Country, and we finally made it to the weekend, the first full week of summer. Let's make the most of it. Here comes Ella Langley to keep us going. It's Be Her right here on Q.

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10: Q Country Weather.
11: Partly sunny with a stray shower possible on Friday. High temperatures climbing into the upper 70s and lower 80s. Mostly cloudy tonight, but staying dry. Mild with a low 57. For your complete first warning forecast, tune into WENY News. I'm meteorologist Catherine Schwamm.

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It's Justin IQ Country, Luke Combs with Where the Wild Things Are. Top of the 12 o'clock hour. Speaking of wild things, today's National Canoe Day. My advice, go paddle this summer. Live in, like, the Finger Lakes. There's plenty of opportunities to go out and paddle a boat. I got into kayaking in the last few years and completely changed my life. In fact, I'm going on a kayak camping trip next weekend. So try something new. Try paddling. It's good for you. Let's keep it going with Jason Aldean. Here's Don't Tell on Me.

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0: It's time for Food Hack Friday on Q Country. Let's eat. Today I'm talking less about food and more about drinks because, the summer is here. Might not be too hot today, but summer weather is on the way. 4th of July weekend is going to be like in the mid-90s and sunny, so get ready for that. And, you know, what's better on a hot summer day than maybe just a nice cold frozen drink? And I feel like you always see frozen margaritas. That's kind of like the only option you get. Also, at the New York State Fair, they have wine slushies. It's like a classic of going to the fair, wine slushies. And I was thinking the other day, I'm like, my favorite drink of all time is a classic gin and tonic. I've never seen a frozen gin and tonic in my life. So I made one. Yeah, and I guess you could just do this with any drink. But, like, you know, take your favorite cocktail, take the base, and just freeze it in ice cube trays. So I froze a bottle of tonic water in an ice cube tray. And I went home after work yesterday. Through the tonic water ice cubes in the blender with my classic gin and tonic materials, a little bit of lime juice, a little bit of gin, and blended it up. Boom! I had a frozen gin and tonic. You could do that with any cocktail, pretty much. I just feel like I never think to do it.
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big plans here on Q Country. 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Like tomorrow, Hopshire Farm and Brewery will be throwing a 13th anniversary party with some live music from 4 to 8 p.m., beer tasting, a pizza party. Well, it's going to be a very fun celebration at Hopshire Farm tomorrow. Let's keep it going with Kenny Chesney. Here's Carry On right here on Q.

Dylan's got a new truck here on Q, and we're not slowing down. A little bit of sunshine peeking out here on this Friday afternoon. Here comes Josh Ross. It's Hate How You Look.

Russell Dickerson happened to me here on Q Country, and this new song from Riley Green got sort of a 90s throwback vibe. Here it is, Think As You Drunk, brand new to Q.

0: 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And if you're going out for drinks this weekend, maybe you're heading up a winery, a brewery, a cidery, plenty of those in the Finger Lakes. 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
7: Q Country Weather.
8: Partly sunny with a stray shower possible on Friday. Your high temperatures in the lower 80s. Mostly cloudy and mild tonight with a low 57. Plus decreasing Saturday and isolated showers possible in the afternoon with a high of 79. For your complete first warning forecast, tune in to WENY News. I'm meteorologist Catherine Schwong.

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It's 1 o'clock in the Hue Country. Justin here as we end the week. It's the start of a new hour, so it's only fitting we play Zach Top, the top of the 1 o'clock hour. It's South of Sanity.

Eli Young Band drunk last night here on Q. Speaking of which, there's a city in Massachusetts in the news. They're thinking about limiting bars and restaurants to serving guests one drink per 30 minutes. Which, like, how would you keep track of that? You need an egg timer, an hourglass? I kind of get it, though. I was at a wedding over in Seneca Lake last weekend, and they were getting a little fast and loose with the drinks, and there were four broken glasses on the dance floor before the end of the night. So maybe they could have paced themselves a little better there. What do you think about that 30-minute time limit for a drink? I mean, if you're drinking more than that in 30 minutes, then maybe you should slow down.

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Jelly Roll would save me here on Q Country, rolling through to the weekend. And, well, people are going to be going across the stage here in the Finger Lakes. Lots of graduates from high schools all over our area. Hopefully they get some good weather as they celebrate the graduation this weekend. Let's keep it going with Hardy. Here's MacArthur.

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13: Q Country Weather.
14: Partly sunny with a stray shower possible on Friday. High temperatures climbing into the upper 70s and lower 80s. Mostly cloudy tonight, but staying dry. Mild with a low 57. For your complete first warning forecast, tune into WENY News. I'm meteorologist Catherine Schwamm.

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It's Justin on Q Country, moving through the top of the 2 o'clock hour. And the thing about me is, if I find hair in my food, I can't eat the rest of my meal. It just grosses me out so much. The feeling of pulling the hair out of your mouth. Blech. Well, little trigger warning. This is kind of gross. A New Jersey man found something worse in his food: dentures of a delivery driver inside his Jersey Mike's cheesesteak. Led to a lawsuit, which, yeah, I would sue too, frankly. That's so disgusting. The driver initially blamed her father for the dentures in the sandwich, but later confessed to accidentally placing her dentures in the customer's food. How do you accidentally place your dentures inside of a sandwich and then hand it to somebody? I just don't... What's going on there? What's the weirdest thing you found in your food? Something gross? Let's talk about it.

I saw the old man's face, front page obituary. He was a millionaire. He left his fortune to some guy he barely knew. His kids were mad as hell.

Billy Curran to People Are Crazy here on Q. That's why I prefer pets. Speaking of which, we got Pets of the Week coming up next. Animals in need of adoption in local SPCAs. So stick around for that. In the meantime, here's Kane Brown with Woman.

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0: 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It's summer on Q Country.

What's going on? It's Justin on Q Country. And it's time now for the pets of the week. They're listed at 607newsnow.com, and you can give them a new home. Animals in need of adoption highlighted this week are Morgan from CMY Snap. Morgan came to the shelter in 2020 as a 12-week-old stray kitten. Aw. After some time at the shelter, she's become more comfortable letting people pet and get close to her. She spent her whole life in a shelter other than the 3 months as a stray, so a calm, loving home that will

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Today is a big day for a lot of graduates in our area. A lot of high school students walking across the stage. I'll list off the schools graduating today. Congrats to seniors at Dryden, Groton, Lansing, Candor, Elmira Heights, Moravia, Newark Valley, Newfield, Spencer Van Etten, Odessa, Montour, and Whitney Point. Lots of graduates. Congratulations to all of you guys. Let's keep it going with John Party. Well, you got your caps off. Here's Boots Off right here on Q.

Parker McCollum, Burn It Down here on Q Country. It's looking like the sky's clearing up a little bit. Maybe it's a good day for a campfire, my favorite summer activity. I've eaten like 5 s'mores already since summer started, and it's only been a week. Let's keep it going with Corey Kent. Here's Rocky Mountain Low.

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1: Flat Lake Calvary with a new song, Never Coming Back. My name's Justin. I am leaving right now, but I'll be back. I am coming back tomorrow at 10 a.m. like I always am to take us through that Saturday, the first full weekend of summer. Let's make the most of it. We got Jerry Noah in next, so stick around.
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13: Q Country Weather.
14: Partly sunny with a stray shower possible on Friday. Your high temperatures in the lower 80s. Mostly cloudy and mild tonight with a low 57. Plus decreasing Saturday and isolated showers possible in the afternoon with a high of 79. For your complete first warning forecast, tune in to WENY News. I'm meteorologist Catherine Schwamm.

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Well, it is Friday. We made it. Jerry Noah here until 7 o'clock tonight. Got a great show lined up for you today. We'll talk about all the live music events happening in the area this weekend if you feel like getting out of the house. Lots of new albums also dropped today. We'll talk about the big releases. And Ella Langley, she continues to break records. Let's pass it off to her now. Here she is with Morgan Wallen, I Can't Love You Anymore.

It's Jelly Roll's Son of a Sinner on 103.7 Q Country. Well, if your schedule is open tomorrow, how about this is something different to do? There's a Kung Fu tournament. Yes, you heard me correctly. Happens over at Centerline Martial Arts in Ithaca. It's a competition, but it's also a fundraiser for the SPCA. This could be interesting. It starts at 5:30 p.m. and the details are on 607newsnow.com. George Burge and Luke Bryan will take it away. Here's Ride, Ride, Ride.

0: It's Dan and Shay with you on 103.7 Q Country. Well, it will be a busy weekend over at the Cortland Country Music Park. There are two live music events we'll get to enjoy. TaylorMade performs Saturday evening. Then Double Chase will be on stage Sunday afternoon. Could be a great chance to get out of the house, enjoy some country music live. 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Walker Hayes is coming up next with Fancy Lake.
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4: Q Country Weather.
5: Partly sunny with a stray shower possible on Friday. High temperatures climbing into the upper 70s and lower 80s. Mostly cloudy tonight, but staying dry. Mild with a low 57. For your complete first warning forecast, tune in to WENY News. I'm meteorologist Catherine Schwamm.

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103.7 Q Country. Jerry Noe with you on this Friday as we transition into the weekend. I got the brand new Billboard Country Charts hot off the presses. I'll talk about what's going on right after the new music segment. But once in a while on a Friday, I like it to feel like it's a throwback Thursday. Let's toss it to Brooks and Dunn now with Neon Moon.

That's a great song from a film soundtrack. From Toy Story 5, new music from Taylor Swift. I knew it. I knew you right here on Q Country. Well, I'm looking at the brand new Billboard Country Charts just came out, and Taylor holds on to number one on the Hot Country Songs chart with that very tune, I Knew It, I Knew You. But our favorite breakout star, Ella Langley, she still dominates the country airplay chart, holding down number one yet again with her smash hit. Here it is now, Be Her.

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2: Keep your eyes open if you're hitting the water this weekend. According to the Cayuga County Health Department, two harmful algal blooms were confirmed on the northeastern section of Cayuga Lake this week. Habs appear on the water in shades of green, blue-green, yellow, brown, or red. It's the third confirmed bloom on the lake so far this year. College Town will see more housing. Ithaca's Planning Board has granted approval for a 77-unit apartment building on College Ave. The project will involve demolishing the old East Hill Fire Station. And the 10th Mountain Division U.S. Army Band from Fort Drum will take the stage at Newark Valley Depot tomorrow. Admission is free, and free hot dogs and drinks will be served to veterans. Opening acts will start playing tomorrow at noon, followed by the Army Bands. Local news matters. I'm Matthew Adams.
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4: Q Country Weather.
5: Partly sunny with a stray shower possible on Friday. Your high temperatures in the lower 80s. Mostly cloudy and mild tonight with a low 57. Plus decreasing Saturday and isolated showers possible in the afternoon with a high of 79. For your complete first warning forecast, tune in to WENY News. I'm meteorologist Catherine Schwamm.

It's the one and only Dasha on 103.7Q Country with Austin. Jerry Noah here. Happy Friday. Coming up in just a few on today's country music history, we'll talk about several legends, including Dolly Parton and Emmylou Harris. But I'll toss it now to Jason Aldean. Here's Don't Tell on Me.

It's Luke Combs on 103.7 Q Country. Well, back on this day in 2018, it was announced that Dolly Parton, Emmylou Harris, Linda Ronstadt, and Faith Hill would all receive stars on the Hollywood Walk of Fame. It was a big day in country music. This next throwback song has three of those four artists. Here's Dolly, Emmylou, and Linda with Wildflowers.

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Kip Moore, Something About a Truck on 103.7 Q Country. Well, a big happy birthday shout out today. Born on this day in 1973 in Pocahontas, Illinois, was country singer-songwriter Gretchen Wilson. She made her debut in 2004 with the Grammy Award-winning single. It's this one here called Redneck Woman.

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0: Lainey Wilson with John Mayer on guitar, phone, keys, wallet. They are new to Q. Well, just a quick reminder, the town of Caroline is hosting a special America 250 celebration tomorrow at the Brooktondale Community Center. 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Stick around for Billy Currington. Good Directions is on the way.
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2: A Waverly man is headed to federal prison. The Justice Department says Tristan Kovacs pled guilty June 17th to charges of sexual exploitation of a child and transportation of child pornography. The 22-year-old admitted in court to producing a sexually explicit image of himself with a 9-year-old in April 2025. Kovacs will serve a minimum of 20 years and as many as 50. His sentencing is scheduled for October 6th. Service changes are coming to Centro Cortland. The public transit company is altering 3 bus routes effective Monday. Route 1 will be extended past Riverside Plaza to Parkwood, Colony, and Morningside Drive. Route 2 will operate on Homer Ave instead of Floral Ave to and from Groton Ave. And there'll be time adjustments on Route 3 to eliminate layovers at certain locations. I'm Matthew Adams.
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5: Partly sunny with a stray shower possible on Friday. High temperatures climbing into the upper 70s and lower 80s. Mostly cloudy tonight, but staying dry. Mild with a low 57. For your complete first warning forecast, tune into WENY News. I'm meteorologist Catherine Schwamm.

It's Thomas Rhett on 103.7 Q Country, and it's been kind of a sad day around here at Cayuga Media. Our very own Jen from Light Rock 97.3 said goodbye this morning after 20 years on the air. She's making a career transition. It's all going to be fantastic, but we will definitely miss her a whole lot. I'll keep things going now with John Party. Here's Boots Off.

0: Brian Martin with We Ride on 103.7 Q Country. Well, the Country Music Association just revealed the historic Country Music Hall of Fame Class of 2026. Now, this is the ultimate honor. So who is it this year? Well, superstar Tim McGraw receives this award. Powerhouse hit songwriter Paul Overstreet's also on the list. And the bluegrass legends, the Stanley Brothers. Congrats to all three. We will hear from Tim in just a bit, but stay tuned for John Morgan and Jason Aldean.
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4: 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Why do you think that is?
5: Well, there's several reasons for that. 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Because in this economy in these days, even my cost at $1,200 is a lot of money to most people, to me. That's the biggest reason. And then other reasons, environmental factors. People also don't want to be put in a box and buried into a ground, believe it or not.
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Well, if you love eating local, keep in mind today is officially National Food Truck Day. From gourmet mac and cheese to classic barbecue, make sure you track down our amazing local vendors across Cortland and Ithaca. Order something good. There'll be no dishes to do tonight. I'll keep things going now with Dan and Shay. Here's Say So.

0: Just tugging at everyone's heartstrings. That is Cole Swindell with Girl Dad right here on Q Country. Well, not only is today Gretchen Wilson's birthday, but another big birthday shout out goes to global pop icon Ariana Grande. She turns 33 years old today. Now, there's no word yet if she's celebrating with a little country music on her playlist, but we're going to send her some big love anyway. And you stick around for Chase Rice. Eyes on You is on the way.
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London, Paris, paradise. 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And damn.

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2: Keep your eyes open if you're hitting the water this weekend. According to the Cayuga County Health Department, two harmful algal blooms were confirmed on the northeastern section of Cayuga Lake this week. Habs appear on the water in shades of green, blue-green, yellow, brown, or red. It's the third confirmed bloom on the lake so far this year. College Town will see more housing. Ithaca's Planning Board has granted approval for a 77-unit apartment building on College Ave. The project will involve demolishing the old East Hill Fire Station. And the 10th Mountain Division U.S. Army Band from Fort Drum will take the stage at Newark Valley Depot tomorrow. Admission is free, and free hot dogs and drinks will be served to veterans. Opening acts will start playing tomorrow at noon, followed by the Army Band. Local news matters. I'm Matthew Adams.
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3: Q Country Weather.
4: Expect mostly cloudy skies for tonight with lows around 60. For your Saturday tomorrow, starting with some patchy fog. Otherwise, looks like a nice day in store with mostly sunny skies. Highs will be right around 80. And for Sunday, partly sunny with some patchy fog early. Highs in the mid-80s.

Thank you, Luke Bryan, for the reminder. Rain is a good thing right here on 103.7 Q Country. Jerry Noe with you. Happy Friday. Well, Kenny Chesney just announced his 21st studio album. It's called Silver Sands Marina. Will be dropping everywhere on September 25th, and apparently it has some really good vibes. Here's Kenny now with Carry On.

0: Dylan Scott, "This Town's Been Too Good to Us." That's his former number one hit on country radio. Jerry Noah here. Happy Friday. Tomorrow morning, it'll all be about the farmers markets everywhere, including in Ithaca and in Cortland. That one happens right on Main Street. Time for me to get out to one of these things, pick up some local produce maybe, of course, grab some baked goods, but just a chance for all of us to enjoy a little bit of sunshine and our neighbors as well. Chris Stapleton's on the way next with White Horse. Stay tuned.
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One of the very best in country music. That's Chris Stapleton with White Horse right here on Q Country. Well, Zach Top, he might sing sad songs about being on the road, but you and I both know that dude is absolutely living the dream. Here's Zach now with South of Sanity. Blame.

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0: 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Jerry Noah here. That just about does it for me today, but you should stick around. I got Drew Baldridge coming up. Luke Combs is also on the way, and I'll be back tomorrow from 2 until 6 p.m. for my special Saturday show. I hope you're able to join me. Have yourself a great night. Please be safe if you're on the road, and I shall see you tomorrow.
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1: What's going on? Good to see you.
0: It's always good to see
1: you. It's been a second.
0: Yeah, it has been a hot second. We were just... do you golf?
1: I poorly golf. If I can shoot under 100, I'm having the best day of my life. So I would like to say I golf. I golf 9 well, not 18 very well. This is usually what I say.
0: We were just talking about how I'm learning how to golf. We should try and go out sometime.
1: You probably outshoot me, so we could definitely shoot.
0: I could probably outdrink you on a golf course. That's about it.
1: Oh, yeah, maybe. Maybe, yeah.
0: Let's talk about the single Hate How You Look. It is flying up the charts right now. I think it's going to be your next number one. Congratulations.
1: Thank you. Yeah, just we'll see. I'm not trying to... jinx it too early, early on, fingers crossed, but just been so blessed to see, you know, this one grow so much faster than Single Again, and just having the support of country radio has been really, really cool too.
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8: Q Country Weather.
2: Skies mostly cloudy tonight with lows cooling off to around 60. For your Saturday, patchy fog to start. Otherwise, looks like a mostly sunny day. Highs will be right around 80. And on Sunday, patchy fog once again in the early morning. Otherwise, partly sunny. Highs in the mid-80s.
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